0: Felicidades, papá.
1: ¡Camina estrella! We burn and we play, we try to forget, but the memories left are still haunting the walls that we

that mama, she got it sticking in the cameraman. And we could have some. And he's up there. What's that? Hawaiian noises. He's banging on the bongos like a chimpanzee. Oh, that ain't